0: Lego. Grupo Audiorama Comunicaciones. 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
1: Yo, can I hear this record by Rob Bass and DJ Easy Rock?
2: Hey man, you sure you want to hear this, man? You sure about that, man? All right.

0: smell you. Injured you.
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2: Yes, where are you from?
0: I'm glad you asked me twice. You see, I'm a bilingual. I'm a bilingual illiterate. I can't read in two languages.
1: Do you want a drink?
0: No, thank you. That's very nice. Now, I'll get the waiter. I love the radio.

0: 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I'm getting out. 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